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1: 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But wait a minute, isn't this...
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1: 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Yeah, right, picture that with a Kodak. 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

0: once the beat drops, it's going to be a long time until it stops. 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
1: 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It's coming your way. 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